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Anyway, this is Simone.

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Not after we laid down some sins, not after we dropped some habits. God loved us while we were yet sinners in the most wicked state we could be in.

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On behalf of the government of the United States of America, I would like to welcome you to the beginning of the greatest adventure of your life.

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1: Well, there's nothing missing from the safe.
0: Of course not. If you sold anything, you'd have been found out.
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1: 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Yes.

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7: Hey, this is Brother Wayne Kramer. And I'm sending this out to all my main mellows in Bulgaria. 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
19: 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Peace.

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0: Of course not. If you sold anything, you'd have been found out.
2: Megachas.